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0: എന്തിന് ഒരു പേഴ്സണൽ സപ്പോർട്ട് വർക്കർ ആകണം? മറ്റുള്ളവരുടെ ജീവിതത്തിൽ ഒരു മാറ്റം കൊണ്ടുവരാനായി സർട്ടിഫിക്കറ്റ് നേടി നിങ്ങളുടെ കരിയർ ആരംഭിക്കൂ 5 മാസത്തിനുള്ളിൽ. കൂടുതൽ അറിയാനായി സന്ദർശിക്കൂ ontario.ca/gopsw. ഒണ്ടാരിയോ ഗവൺമെന്റിന്റെ സാമ്പത്തിക പിന്തുണയോടെ.
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1: 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Easy. Easy. Easy. Easy. Easy. Easy. Easy. 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Easy. Easy. 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Easy. Easy. Easy. Easy. Easy. Easy. Easy. Easy. Easy. Easy. Easy. Easy. Easy. 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

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And of course, we have back-to-back music lineup for you. So we have another song on your way, and it's a known song, so I'm sure you must have heard it before as well. But maybe I'll play something else for you. What do you say?

You're listening to CJRK's 102.7 East FM. The following programs and opinions and views expressed by each producer and participant of their shows have no reflection of CJRK's 102.7 East FM.